trembles, and your hands become just a little nimble. The underground, where the party children are waiting, and there's no contemplating at the underground. The divas start screaming, and oh, how the boys are beaming.

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1: Yeah. Besides America, you know, it has its share of problems. I gotta be honest with you. Denmark is definitely my favorite country in the world, so it's good to be here playing for you guys. I do not say that all the time, I swear. Alrighty. You only live once.

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Everybody knows who's really cool. Me.